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6: Dalo falava, o le siu fufonga le neyo Samoa, le Radio Samoa.
7: In this update, Continued Assurance New Zealand hasn't signed up to an unaffordable clause in the India Free Trade Agreement. In translated comments during his visit, the Indian Prime Minister said New Zealand had made a commitment to invest $20 billion over 15 years. Chris Luxon says it's a commitment to promote investment, and Indian officials say there's no penalty if the money isn't invested. Trade Minister Todd McClay says India has lots of other priorities.
8: They are not paying anywhere near as much attention to the agreement as probably we are. They're moving on to the next one. So think about the whole tone of the visit. It was very positive. It was very, very constructive.
7: The Foreign Affairs Minister is concerned China thinks it's normal to test nuclear-capable missiles in the Pacific. China launched a missile test in the South Pacific last week, marking its most significant missile test in the region since 2024. It comes as our government's looking at joining a mutual defence agreement between Fiji and Australia. Winston Peters says the test was most concerning and unacceptable.
9: Well, the official response from China is that the same as it was 2 years ago, this is normal, but it's not normal.
7: Despite a sharp increase in penalties, advocates warn too many drivers are continuing to park illegally in mobility spaces. Research from CCS Disability Action Group reveals a third of people parking in mobility spaces are doing so without a permit. That's despite the penalty increasing 400% in 2024 to $750. CCS National Access Manager BJ Clark says the likes of delivery and taxi drivers are common offenders.
10: Most of us have friends that have an impairment. We should think that we are preventing them from being able to use that park and access to the community.
7: And more than 1,000 Department of Internal Affairs staff have walked off the job for the past 2 hours. The Public Service Association says this is the department's first strike in its 138-year history. In sport, the Black Caps may be facing a more resilient West Indies batting lineup in their five-match ODI series in the Caribbean. The Windies' middle order nailed a challenging chase in the 7-wicket win in the first one-day in Guyana. New Zealand's top scorer, Daryl Mitchell, is impressed the local batters work so well together.
11: They build a big partnership and it's always tough when two guys are going and trying to find ways to get them out. So take my hat off to them.
7: Olympian Connor Bell has retired from competitive discus competition at the age of just 25. Bell didn't make the New Zealand team for the upcoming Commonwealth Games in Glasgow, but says he'd been pondering his future for the past 6 months. And that's sport. I'm Raylene Ramsey. Benjamin Lawrence! Hey, hey! Oh.

0: 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Because this is the city I live in, so I care about it, and I wanted my voice to be heard.
1: 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Tāmaki Turiki, all together Auckland.
2: Wala te maile te uanga alfanau ia iulai. 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Mo le toi fo I mai ele dinosaur, night and

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Yeah, on now the family to be Nelly on the Matariki Polasso, if I'm not to Elito, so forward to get a fenua, but

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1: Non.
0: Non.
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0: minute, it could change everything.
1: Think a minute. There were two very sick men who shared a room in a hospital. The man whose bed was by the window was allowed to sit up for an hour each day to help drain the fluid from his lungs. But the other man had to spend all of his time lying flat on his back. These two sick men talked for hours every day. They talked about their wives and families, their jobs, and different life experiences. Every day when the man by the window sat up on his bed for an hour, he told his roommate all the things he could see outside the window, like the park with its lovely lake and gardens. This made the other man so happy that he looked forward to that 1 hour every day as he listened to his roommate talk about the beauty of the world outside their hospital window. One night, the man by the window died in his sleep. Naturally, the other man who shared his room was very sad. He missed his roommate, who had told him about the beautiful world through their hospital window. Then one day he asked if his bed could be moved to the window, where his friend had been. He couldn't wait to finally see the beautiful world outside. But when he turned his head to look out the window, he was shocked to see nothing but a dirty, blank wall. When the man told the nurse all the things outside their window that his roommate had told him about, the nurse said to him, "Your friend who sat by the window was blind. He couldn't even see that wall. I think he just wanted to make your life happier." Jesus teaches that we are much more blessed and satisfied when we give than when we receive. That the only way to be truly happy is to make others happy. The only way to find a real life of meaning and purpose is to give your own life away by loving and helping others. Because this is how our Creator Himself lives. In fact, He loves us so much that He became a human being to die for all our wrongs and sins, so you and I can receive His forgiveness and new life. So why not ask Jesus to start changing you today? He'll even give you His power to love and live for others like He created us to. Because it's when you learn to make others happy, you yourself will finally be happy. Just think a minute.

Om wat meer ninga luenga fai ilo fali. O the living space o lau company if so soani ilo fali leo mau te malawa. Amana o mea se papui pui, carport, canopy,

0: in this update. The acting Prime Minister says he's not surprised by strong opposition to the bill to let police slap move-on orders on people sleeping, begging and being disorderly. Those refusing to move could go to prison or get a stiff fine. Dozens of organisations have submitted to a select committee today, many saying the bill is immoral and doesn't address poverty. David Seymour says the usual suspects are complaining.
1: What you won't hear from is the people who are scared when they lock up their shop at 6 o'clock in the dark because of the people milling around intimidating them.
0: Hope's guidance to add competition in New Zealand will steer international supermarket operators into the express lane. Land Information New Zealand has released a guide to help international investors understand the criteria they must meet. David Seymour says increasing competition will stop the current grocery duopoly, charging shoppers whatever they want. He says the guidelines also have other goals.
1: That guidance makes it crystal clear to anybody who's even thinking about coming to New Zealand that New Zealand is now a place that is absolutely open for business.
0: Kaikoura is officially out of a state of emergency and has transitioned into a recovery phase almost a week after torrential rain flooded the district. The district council says certain emergency powers will remain for the next 4 weeks in case they're needed. And State Highway 1 is still closed between Cheviot and Kaikoura, but NZTA says it's expected to open on Wednesday. Snowmaking is proving its worth at ski fields, with the busiest weekend at Canterbury's Mount Hutt in a decade. More than 10,000 people hit the slopes over the long weekend, helped by up to a metre of fresh snow and three bluebird days. Snowmaking boosted the base as much as 1.5 metres in parts. NZ Ski Chief Executive Paul Anderson says the tech has become essential and is here to stay. In sport, Dave Rennie has again weighed in on the intervention of the TMO. The All Blacks coach was noticeably frustrated with the interventions in the win over Italy in Wellington, and bemoaned you can't celebrate a try until play has restarted. Rennie says he probably shouldn't have made those comments, but thinks the officiating team's lack of experience didn't help.
2: You want the right decisions, so if they're going to come in, it's because something's happened. So, yeah, I probably won't say much more other than, you know, there was a lot of breaks in play because there was a lot of dialogue and it seemed to take a long time to get to the right decision. So a bit of work to be done there.
0: New Zealand football believe the All Whites International against India in Christchurch this November can prove the mainland's worthy of hosting the country's third A-League franchise.
3: Ola Samoa Realty, wa fa'atotoa inai Samoa ma Amerika Samoa, wa lata ili fa'asifulu tau sangala na au'aunanga. 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

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Your sacrifices and nurturing cares and prayers are what have kept us all together, mom. And my prayer is that God continue to shine his light upon you. Then your story and legacy of Alofa continue to foster into the hearts of your children, grandchildren, and great-grandchildren all through Waleo Toe Ato Toa Soma Losi. 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A very special happy 65 birthday to our beautiful auntie Faunga Fei Thomas Yusen, who is celebrating her special day over in Holland, Netherlands. Even though you are on the other side of the world, you're never far from our heart. Thank you for being such a wonderful auntie and for always bringing so much love and joy to our family. Love from your father family and all your family across the world. We wish you a day full of happiness, laughter, good health, and many more blessed years to come. Have an amazing 65th birthday. Yeah, my father family. Manuia telelo wa su soifua. Ile nei fuivanga ole afia.

Ya pe ona yaile tanto proclame ile nei fuvango la fiafi male tautual radio Samoa se fulima even tolu amo. All glory and honor belongs to our heavenly Father, whose grace, mercy, and unfailing goodness has allowed us to witness such a precious milestone in the life of our beautiful mother, Sia Fuamatu. Mom, today we celebrate you not only for the 70 years God has blessed you with, but for the incredible woman you are. Thank you for every sacrifice you have made, every lesson you have taught, every prayer, your prayer, and unconditional love you are pouring into our lives. You are deeply loved forever, honor, and always treasure. Vali and Dillian, Tuna, and Norris, Matty, but especially your grandchildren, Terry, Emma, Mia, Mercy, and Balais. Manui tele lo waso soifua lo waso whanau le nei fuvanga la fiafi. Male tautua radio Samoa se furulima iwa tolu amo.

0: In this update, Sam Neill's family has confirmed the New Zealand actor has died in a Sydney hospital aged 78. Their statement says the loss was sudden and unexpected, but blessed by the fact he remained cancer-free. They say he was surrounded by family and passed with the dignity which characterised his whole life. Neill's acting career spanned decades after first achieving recognition in the 1977 film Sleeping Dogs. Claudia O'Neill reports.
1: Neill went on to star in blockbusters like the Jurassic Park franchise and award-winning television like Peaky Blinders. He earned accolades including Emmy and Golden Globe nominations. He revealed this year he was cancer-free after having stage 3 blood cancer for about 5 years.
0: Unionised staff at the Department of Internal Affairs are fed up with the latest pay offer on the table. More than 1,300 of them walked off the job for 2 hours today, the first strike in the department's 138-year history. The PSA says the proposed pay bump doesn't keep pace with the cost of living. National Secretary Duane Leo says 70% of members are finding it hard to afford the necessities and a third are having to find additional income.
2: This government does not understand that members will not accept an offer that takes them and the services they deliver backwards.
0: Acting Prime Minister David Seymour is adamant we should try to enter a defence pact with Fiji and Australia. The government is looking into joining an agreement signed by the pair last week, which commits them to act if the other is attacked. China launched an ICBM into the Pacific shortly after the agreement was signed. Seymour says the test unravels years of China's diplomacy.
3: When you're firing missiles into the sea, not so far from where Kiwi kids, the lucky ones at least, are going on holiday, the school holidays, then it's not so warm anymore.
0: Foreign Minister Winston Peters has sent his condolences to the family of US Senator Lindsey Graham. Graham, a long-time Trump ally, has died aged 71, after a sudden illness. He represented South Carolina in the U.S. Senate since 2003 and was known as one of Washington's most influential voices on defence and foreign policy. Peters says he was a good friend of New Zealand. In sports, cricket, the Black Caps may be facing a more resilient West Indies batting lineup in their 5-match ODI series in the Caribbean. The Windies middle order nailed a challenging chase in the 7-wicket win in the first one-dayer in Guyana. New Zealand's top scorer Daryl Mitchell is impressed with the local batters and the way they worked so well together.
4: They built a big partnership and it's always tough when two guys are going and trying to find ways to get them out. So take my hat off to them.
0: In football, New Zealand officials believe the 2-match international series against India in November could be the start of big things for the sport on the mainland. The All Whites will open the series in Auckland before finishing under the roof in Christchurch. New Zealand football boss Andrew Pragnell says the second fixture should contribute to a bigger goal.
5: One of those that we've talked about a lot is to bring a third A-League team to the South Island. What I hope is that Christchurch and South Island fans will pack out the stadium, we'll show what we can do in the city, and that'll help bring momentum to that.
0: That's sport. I'm Tony Doe.
6: Dalo Falava, o le siu fonga le neo Samoa, le radio Samoa.

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2: 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Info Dynaspeak

0: right now I have the pleasure of someone new to the Tamworth Country Music Festival. You may have heard of him, Mr. Cowboy, or Sam. You may know him, and he's joining us right here in the studio. Good morning, how are you?
1: I'm very good and exciting.
0: Excellent.
1: To be here.
0: Well, we're excited to have you here.

0: In this update, Sir Sam Neill is being remembered as a gentle soul who helped put New Zealand film on the map. The Northern Ireland-born actor, who moved here at the age of 7, has died suddenly, aged 78. He was surrounded by family at a Sydney hospital. New Zealand Film Commission Chief Executive Annie Murray says Neill carved out an international career while remaining firmly anchored to New Zealand.
1: He was very kind, he was generous, had a really keen intelligence and was always up for a laugh.
0: Chris Luxon says he was one of the greats, while Chris Hipkins says he made us proud to be Kiwis. Helen Clark says he was a champion of the arts and culture, our unique environment and wines. Police are seeking clarity on how move-on orders would be managed. A bill allowing police to push people as young as 14 out of public spaces for begging, rough sleeping or acting in a disorderly manner has gone before Select Committee. They could be slapped with a fine of up to $2,000 or a possible prison sentence if they refuse. Police Association President Steve Watt says the legislation doesn't give any direction for officers.
2: Are they moving them two blocks down the street? Are they having to move them to another suburb? What is it or where is it that the officers dealing with the homelessness need to take these people?
0: The Transport Agency says more work is needed to better protect State Highway 1 south of Kaikoura from future severe weather. The stretch between Cheviot and Kaikoura is expected to open tomorrow at midday, more than a week after it was battered by severe weather. And similar issues for flooded Wairoa homeowners now facing another clean-up. The Wairoa River burst its banks last Thursday evening, prompting a local state of emergency. And so far, yellow stickering 14 homes and businesses. Mayor Craig Little visited affected properties yesterday and hopes Hawke's Bay Regional Council figures out what keeps going wrong. That's news. In sport, Brendan McCullum has apologised for England's Test cricket results under his leadership. The New Zealander has spoken in the wake of his sacking as Red Bull coach, 2 weeks on from the sudden retirement of captain Ben Stokes. McCullum's accepted responsibility for failings on and off the field.
3: It's a results business and we didn't get the results we wanted, and I'll wear that. Fundamentally, it was a tap on the shoulder and you crack on. I respect the decision. I've loved my time with the Test team over the last 4 years.
0: New Zealand's hopes of a long-awaited under-20 World Rugby Championship title are over. France has scored a late try to snatch a 26-22 semi-final victory in Georgia. New Zealand hasn't won the annual under-20 event since 2017. That's sport. I'm Jodie Gill.
4: Radio Samoa se furulima iwa toru amo e tau tuaina o e ilangungana fitua sole vai aso.
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7: Vili me lua mai! Hei, hei! Oh!

0: In this update, the family of Sam Neill say he died with the dignity that characterised his whole life. Tributes are being shared in New Zealand and abroad for the 78-year-old actor who died unexpectedly in a Sydney hospital yesterday. Sir Sam Neill has more than 150 acting credits to his name across film and television, including Jurassic Park, The Piano and Peaky Blinders. He fought blood cancer for 5 years before revealing this year he was cancer-free. Neill told our newsroom in 2023 about writing his memoir, "Did I Ever Tell You This?" during treatment when he didn't know how much longer he had to live.
1: Well, I think it sort of gives it a sort of spontaneous style, if anything. I didn't get to overthink things. In hindsight, there might have been one or two things that I would have edited out.
0: Donald Trump says the US is reinstating a naval blockade on Iran immediately and bringing in a toll. The US president says it will impose a 20% charge on all cargo shipped through the Strait of Hormuz to pay for the cost of safety and security. Trump told Fox News the US will be the guardian of the strait.
2: We should be reimbursed for that. When we do that, we're going to be reimbursed because the other nations are very wealthy. They're on our side. And we can't be expected to do that for nothing, unlike we had for many years.
0: The transport agency says more work is needed to better protect State Highway 1 south of Kaikoura from future severe weather. The stretch between Cheviot and Kaikoura is expected to open tomorrow at midday, more than a week after it was battered by severe weather. NZTA area manager Mark Pinner says improving the route's resilience is a priority.
3: We're definitely going to be looking at design to just make sure that the river hopefully can be pushed away to not basically come over, obviously, the road.
0: An urgent work's needed to figure out why the Wairoa River keeps flooding. The banks burst late Thursday evening, the third flood in recent times. And Mayor Craig Little says experts need to work out what's changed. That's news. In sport, Brendan McCullum says he'll willingly accept responsibility for the England Test cricket team's recent shortcomings. He's spoken in the wake of receiving a tap on the shoulder, which ended his four-year tenure as Red Bull coach. McCullum's conceded the team's performances fell short in what is a results business.
4: It's been one of the most enjoyable periods that I've had in my 20-odd years in the cricketing circuit. Now, I've absolutely loved the time. Obviously, I'm disappointed for all the fans that we weren't able to get the results that everyone wanted, and I'm sorry for that.
0: The Black Caps have won the toss and chosen to bowl first in their second one-day international against the West Indies in Guyana. And previous record holder Doug Howlett has graciously endorsed Will Jordan as the new All Blacks all-time test try scorer. That's sport. I'm Jodie Gill.
5: Ua nā ole Radio Samoa, se furulima iwa toru a mō, e tau tuaina oe I laungana, fitua sole vai aso.
6: 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If up in Afola Hillsborough Road on the southbound, Epe Olo Yele Fala Vlavilena Lambie Drive, Maita Watu Iltato Ang Yatu Iltato Interchange, Olo Faisi Pisi Puinui Road and Cavendish Drive for Iletamilene Faisi Pisi Motato of Tavale. 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
1: 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It could change everything.

0: also their problems and weaknesses. So married life can become double trouble if we come into it with wrong, unrealistic expectations. But when we learn how to blend our two personalities and pasts, our love and joy together is more than doubled. Remember, in the word wedding, the we comes before the I. You see, our big mistake is thinking that if we change our mate or our outward circumstances, it'll solve our marriage problem as well as our other problems. So we get a better job, more money, a nicer house, even move to another city. But the problem is, wherever you go, there you are. Even if we get a different wife or husband, the person we are inside is still the same. So until we stop blaming our wife or husband or our outward circumstances, and we ourselves change, our marriage and life can't change either. A wise man put it this way, no clever arrangement of bad eggs ever made a good omelet. A good omelet only comes from good eggs. And a good, satisfying marriage can only come from two people who love, accept, and put the other one's needs first before their own. Marriage can be made in heaven, but we are responsible for the maintenance work on earth. I can't change my mate's personality and character, and neither can you. But if you let Jesus start changing you first, then after your wife or husband sees you growing better as a person and partner, they will likely want to start changing and growing with you. So won't you be the first one in your marriage to say this prayer and really mean it? Lord, please start changing my marriage into the close, happy one I know you created it to be. And start by changing me. Just think a minute.
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0: Sase, Malol Fafungfung Samoa, Malol Fuile Vaile Musika, Radio Samoa number one, New Zealand Ako, Simpson.
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0: 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After my valley, the loss for a Poloka Maneba on a tie out for a well mate. Loss full, busy flow relay up to Poloka around Lambie Drive on ramp. City Bound State Highway 1 around Tip Top Corner, Mount Wellington, Pauna Vangalambo, Mumai Lampo Loka, Malanga my North Shore, Passing my Forest Hill, Fasolo my Otea Valley Road, Wairau Valley, Takapuna, Pauna Vangalambo, Mumai Nevang on a tie out, Olungana Walla. Man fam natu of Tavale, Matala Maitato. Yeah, my song on the Mulang, I choose him a favor. Ole, nay for a tire, 40 potty on a walla, ready some more natural for a long click X.
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5: Kia ora Aotearoa. Good news. The starting age for the National Power Screening Program has dropped from 60 to 58 years old. You don't need to do anything. 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
2: Ma lo lava sa fua mawa, ya o lua. You want a little later for Samoa. I can fight up. Well, they're going to hear that from you, but come here.
1: Yeah.
2: Yeah. Yeah. Yeah. Yeah. Yeah. Yeah. Yeah. Yeah. Yeah. Yeah. Yeah. Yeah. Yeah. Yeah. Yeah.
1: Yeah. Yeah. Yeah. Yeah. Yeah. Yeah. Yeah. Yeah. Yeah. Yeah. Yeah. Yeah. Yeah. Yeah. Yeah. Yeah. Yeah. Yeah. Yeah. Yeah. Yeah. Yeah. Yeah. Yeah. Yeah. Yeah. Yeah. Yeah. Yeah. Yeah. Yeah. Yeah. Yeah. Yeah. Yeah. Yeah. Yeah. Yeah. Yeah. Yeah. Yeah. Yeah. Yeah. Yeah. Yeah. Yeah. Yeah. Yeah. Yeah. Yeah. Yeah. Yeah. Yeah. Ya tu tu ni pen ni sa no ai tu langa po la musika ya no u de ma oi you can speak in English or Samoan as that will help you to you do it
2: yeah thank you very much of kaikirera ba yeah but it's been an honor to finally be on your radio show for so many years we've talked about all the people you've interviewed connecting with the community of Samoan talents and some more politicians, some more athletes. But now I'm finally able to come on here and share a little bit about myself. Been doing this for many, many, many years in the entertainment industry. I've known Ken Ayuno, Dan Sotaraka, for a long time in the industry. That's how we established our relationship, you know, through the years. And I was privileged to attend his Samoa International Radio anniversary in Hawaii last week or 2 weeks ago?
1: Last week.
2: Yeah. I was privileged to attend that anniversary, to witness an amazing, successful broadcasting career serving our Polynesian people, not just Samoans, but you extend to other cultures in Hawaii and the other Polynesian people, but especially the Samoan community in New Zealand, Australia, the two Samoas. I still call it Samoa Sifu, but they call it Samoa and Kukuila. You know, the other thing I wanted to share before I forget, you not only did radio and television interviews with many people of Samoan ancestry, you have a recording studio you've owned, and you still have one today, I believe. You still have a recording studio. You've engineered, produced, and recorded many Samoan groups, many, and their music, alongside your very close friend, the late amazing keyboard player Tengi Aminga, who's no longer with us today. May he rest in peace. Amazing talent. You also produced, both of you together, I recall, 4 CD albums for the late congressman of American Samoa, Whale Mavaenga, and his foundation, where all the proceeds from the CD sales were given to scholarship funds to benefit the kids of American Samoa. That's still going strong today. So I was privileged to be there to witness all the honorees and celebrate with you. And I saw how much work you put into it to prepare for that big, important celebration. I don't know when we're going to see another one like that. I don't know, next year or maybe however you plan your anniversary throughout your lifetime. But again, I congratulate you for a successful career and for continuing to do this. It's a long time, 40 years, to be in the industry like that. Yeah, so I just want to say a few of those things before I forget. I was impressed by that part of what you've accomplished in your lifetime by helping our community.
1: Well, thank you very much for taking a lot of this stuff, it takes ability, it takes people. you duplicate those, you know, on Linda mouth what do you think is the most important lessons that you have, you know, gone through all these 43 years of playing music in the United States?
2: The first and most important thing to me, I have a passion for music. I love music. You know, most Samoans are musically gifted. So many our Polynesian people, it's in our blood. Oh. Mm-hmm. The rhythms and beats, sounds of music, we're that way. So we gravitate to instruments and singing very easily because we love it so much. It doesn't take a whole lot of encouragement for Polynesians, for Samoans to learn something when they hear it with their ears. One of the things that I'm proud about Samoans, they are people that can, they have great ears. They hear something, they can pick it up really easy, really fast. They watch someone play an instrument, they pick up the instrument, and they learn, they gravitate to the instrument very easily. They're gifted that way. Not a lot of people are like that. And then you develop your own style. You know, you learn from the great people that are already outstanding musicians, Palalangis, Meulis, people, that kind of music that you love, whether it's reggae, rhythm and blues, or country, or rock and roll. But then the Samoans will take it and they turn it, and they twist it to make it their own style. You know, add their own touch.
1: Yeah, Leroy, you have a thing about if you can say some final thoughts. I know I promised you to have a short interview and some final thoughts on our radio, on our show, you know, for young people, and then you can close it for us today.
2: Okay. I want to encourage the youth of our Samoan heritage to focus on your passion, focus on your talent. Focus and work hard at your gift. Your singing, your playing, your instrument, whether you play piano, ukulele, whatever you do that you're naturally feeling that you're gifted at, be passionate about it and commit to it and do well, because you can take it to another level. You know, that's my encouragement to musicians, the young musicians of Samoan heritage in the world. You know, and stay healthy. Stay away from being addicted to alcohol and drugs. Don't get a lot of entertainers in our culture sometimes gravitate too much drinking, too much drugs. Mm-hmm. They lose focus on their gift. They don't realize when you're influenced by things like that, you lose a step in your thinking, in the way you perform. You get sloppy. Try to refrain from all those things. Try to do your performance with a sober mind, clear, focused.
3: Tarafalava o David Tua lenei olo e faafonga mai pea le Radio Samoa tasi lima i vatolu a mo Samoa i manuia lau faafonga ma lau faasausaunga.

Fabi Ferro, my 5 stars in the nighttime of the time. Only to do more radio Samoa. Yo, boy, full time. Samoa, let's go. Penny, my lord. I'm about to go. I'm to farm time. I'm about to go. I'm about to go. I'm about to go. I'm about to go. I'm about to go. I'm about to go. I'm about to go. I'm about to go. Look after yourself. Stay safe. Stay warm. God bless. To pass it.

0: In this update, tributes for Sir Sam Neill from both sides of politics and both sides of the Tasman following his unexpected death in a Sydney hospital. In Australia, Anthony Albanese says he earned a special place in Australian hearts. Here in New Zealand, Chris Luxon is calling him one of the greats. Winston Peters is describing him as a Kiwi icon. And Chris Hipkins says he made us proud to be Kiwi. Acting Prime Minister David Seymour says he remembers meeting Neill in the kitchen of a mutual friend, and he was clearly energetic, talented and opinionated.
1: He was very polite, but he didn't say, "I'm going to vote for you," that's for sure.
0: Actor Rhys Darby says he feels numb after hearing the news. And comedian and close friend Magda Zabritsky says the pair shared a close bond, and Sir Sam even named a duck after her.
2: Such a talented, classy, beautiful human being. I'm just very sad for all who loved him, and there are so many of us.
0: Labour leader Chris Hipkins says he's had informal conversations with the Prime Minister about the possibility of joining Australia and Fiji's new alliance. The government said last week it was exploring joining the Ocean of Peace Alliance, a fresh defence pact between the two countries. Acting Prime Minister David Seymour says it's highly likely New Zealand will join soon, and Hipkins says he's broadly supportive of that.
3: There's no question that both Fiji and Australia are very close partners of New Zealand, and that we have a lot of common interest in this area.
0: The deadline's approaching for Cabinet to make a decision on what happens when our two main warships retire. Business think tank the New Zealand Initiative is warning what replaces the frigates will determine our trade routes and defence capabilities for the next generation. Senior fellow, retired Major General John Howard, says it's a matter of national security given the complex geopolitical environment.
4: We need to show that we're able to not just understand the changing situation, but we're agile enough to make strategic decisions to protect our national interests.
0: Bryan Adams is coming back to New Zealand. He'll perform in Auckland and Christchurch next March. That's news. In sport, a touch of patriotism from Sir Scott Dixon on his move away from IndyCar team Chip Ganassi after 25 years. The New Zealander has spoken further about his move to Arrow McLaren for 2027 on a two-year deal, saying he was eager to try something different. Dixon says the team's full of great people and funded extremely well. He says it's also hard to deny the attraction of McLaren's Kiwi heritage.
5: I'm a big fan of Bruce McLaren. You know, I've read all his books, you know, lots of pictures, autographs of his, and you know, fascinated by purely what he created, you know, and for me that was also a very big pull.
0: And to the second one-day cricket international between New Zealand and the West Indies in Guyana, New Zealand needing 139 to win after rolling the Windies for 138. New Zealand are 94 for 4 in the 21st over, needing a further 45 runs from 29 overs. That was a short time ago. That's sport. I'm Malcolm Jordan.
6: Why did I join People's Panel? 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
8: E whai ngō whiolo o langa, pe ale leilau wha aperitania. 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
3: 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Warana Fitness I le na ole se fulu ta la pe ai fa I loa yeina e fa afofonga le Radio Samoa I nei fa abitoa. 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Ile Luffy to Tassi, Tolu Tolu Tolu Omo, Pauta Avale, Ole Luffy to Fan, Tolu Luo Luo, Molifale in Sinia.